0: legendary Fleetwood Mac on Forever Classic TCA in a 30-minute music marathon. The Stones on the way soon at 80s gold right here from Spandau Ballet.
1: Thank you for coming home. Sorry that the chairs are all warm. I left them here.

Forever Classic 2CA. We've got Jukebox Saturday Night. That's on air from 6 tonight. 6 hours of commercial-free party music. You want to get a slice of that action. Hello there, Rob Duckworth this afternoon. We're going to take a break. Got another 30-minute music marathon on the way. Madonna is in

0: Ramsey and Gemma here on Monday show. The result of this week's Fight for Your Flashback.
1: I'm making a comeback. We'll find out if I can even the tables. We'll have $1,380 up for grabs.
0: Nothing compared to the cash you could win with the return of the TCA piggyback. Yeah. So have a great weekend. See you back here on Monday.

0: Ramsey and Gemma here on Monday show. The result of this week's Fight for Your Flashback.
1: I'm making a comeback. We'll find out if I can even the tables. We'll have $1,380 up for grabs.
0: Nothing compared to the cash you could win with the return of the TCA piggyback.
1: Yeah.
0: So have a great weekend. 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
1: Can I even the tables? 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We'll have $1,380 for the secret sound.
0: And the TCA Piggy Bank is back, so join us at 5:30 at Forever Classic TCA.